problem that I can't fix, cause I can do it in the mix. And if your man gives you trouble just to move out on a double, and you don't let it trouble your brain, cause away goes trouble down the drain. 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

0: don't care. Flathead motor starts to scream.
1: Living out
0: a wildcat dream. Keep rocking, just keep rocking. Stomp your boots on the Hollywood. Show me, baby.